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1: I just spent the last 17 years in prison. I was sentenced to 25 years for burglary and a possession of firearms and stuff. Unfortunate. Definitely took me a long time to learn from those mistakes. I think getting sentenced to that much time, I wish the world is at its end for me. We were gunning, running and gunning, and it's been an uphill battle, you know, not much sleep, but I do believe that the work we're doing, it's definitely doing really some really good damage to contain this fire, or at least control it or slow it down just a little bit.
2: And we have guys that are from the area, and we have plenty of guys that aren't from this side of the state, and then, you know, lived in different locations, but they're here now, and they love their community, and they want to be able to help in any way that they can.
1: It's building us. It's crazy to say, but they're building men. You know, we spent many years in prison and just doing, being kids. This program is giving me the opportunity to grow the hell up.
2: I feel really compelled to give it your all, to really show our community what we're capable of doing and what these guys are capable of. And I couldn't be more proud of the work that they've done since we've been out here. The things that they've accomplished are extraordinary.
0: A fost atac armat într-o școală din Thailanda și vă avertizez, sunt informații și imagini cu puternic impact emoțional. Un elev a omorât 5 profesori și, după care, s-a sinucis, alți 22 de oameni au fost răniți.

0: They want to create bipolar, or China wants to divide the sphere of influence, especially in the Pacific with the US. But eventually China wants
1: Digi24 FM.